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And I called your name like an addicted to cocaine, cause all the stuff you'd rather play. And

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0: Westside, Pedro Capó, Georgie Noriega, Red 808, Shadow Towers, Puerto Rico.
1: Welcome to the paradise.

it's hard to say that I'd rather stay awake when I'm asleep, because my dreams are bursting at the seams.